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0: 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And a very welcome to all our listeners tuning in across the region of XKFM. I'm your host for today, Elimia Ritzley. So on today's show, we are diving deep into a conversation that sits right at the heart of our community's future. We are talking about our youth, the cycles of poverty and the persistent challenges of teenage pregnancies. But more importantly, we are talking about solutions, about helping our young people building their dreams, cultivate agency, and make real empowered choices for our lives. So joining me here online today, we have an incredible woman who wears many hats. She is a nurse, a researcher, an author, and a remarkably talented singer and songwriter. Her unique work beautifully intersects adolescent sexual health, education, music, and community development right here in South Africa. So please, let's welcome our guest for today, Marty Neil. So Marty Neil, it is an absolute pleasure to have you on our show today. How are you?
1: Oh, thank you very much. I am honored to meet you because I can see that you are up to a lot. And especially if you're busy with youth, I am so excited about that.
0: Thank you very much. And thank you for joining us. So, Marty, your background is quite fascinating. People are usually see nursing and music as two completely different worlds. So how did you find yourself working right at the intersection of healthcare, research, and songwriting?
1: You know, people, when you want to give them a speech, they don't listen. They look at the walls and the window. But when you sing, they like get involved. They want to hear the beat. They want to hear the hook. And before you know it, they're singing along.
0: Yeah.
1: And that's when I realized that I am a musician. I was born writing songs.
0: Wow.
1: And I studied nursing. And it was so logical for me to just write songs about what I know is troubling people and writing the essential information, not the speech, the three-minute version of what do you need to know to go to your next step of health.
0: Okay. It's so entertainment, education plus entertainment. I love
1: yes.
0: it. And let's face it, when adults start lecturing about hormones and safe sex, teenagers usually tune out completely. But you are trying to give them something else, agency. So talk to us about why helping them build their dreams is the real antidote to alleviating poverty.
1: You know, I did my master's study
0: and
1: at the University of Stellenbosch, and I was studying 11 high schools, the 18-year-olds, the old smart teenagers.
0: Yeah.
1: And asking, what do you know? What do you do with what you know and what influences you? So it's not from me, it's them that told me in my questionnaires what I should know. And the people that were knowing where they were going, what they were about, had a definite destination in their heads, were the people that were easily focused on their future and not distracted by all the temptations that they come across in their life, because there will always be a temptation.
0: Yeah.
1: But they showed me how they do it and what the secret is. I am just sharing that secret with you.
0: That's so very fascinating. And yeah, Marty, you have captured this exact tension beautifully in your creative work. And you've launched a brilliant new single called Hey Brain. The tagline of the song asks a very direct question. Are you thinking with your brain or are you thinking with your hormones? So can you please just tell us about the inspiration behind this specific song?
1: This song, I wanted to write, I call it the anchor song.
0: Yeah.
1: It's a song that says everything I wanted to say, and then you can unpack it more later. But this song, I wanted to say, listen, you're not unique. This is your development stage. Your hormones are playing you like a drum.
0: Yeah.
1: You have to be ready, okay? It's going to be a rocky ride. So you have to be focused.
0: Mm-hmm.
1: So I added that just to make it clear it's normal. And then I wanted to add all the contraceptives to the song. Now, the only one that didn't make it in was a vasectomy, but I did sterilization. So I did all the contraceptives in it. So that when you're done with the song, you will know that you are part of the generation of hormones, and they're playing you, all the contraceptives, and the bridge is all about your dream and your future. So that was the important thing I had to add to my song.
0: That sounds quite interesting. And with that, our dear listeners, let's just take a quick break with the hit song of today, Hey Brain by Marty. And we'll be right back in a while. So stay tuned to all the listeners. Here comes the song.

0: Wow, what a song. I basically like the lyrics of the song. And yeah, listeners, we are back again. And welcome back to Radio XKFM. You are listening to Radio XKFM 107.9. And with me on the line here today, we still have Marty Nell with us online. So, Marty, welcome back.
1: Yes.
0: So it's quite a song, and I like the lyrics, and it speaks personally, if I may say so. So, yeah, Marty, it really takes away the awkward stigma and replaces it with a catchy tune that gets stuck in your head. It makes the conversation safe.
1: Yes, I think my preference is that you don't like my songs and you write another one. But because the bottom line is, if you write it in your own language, in your own culture, in your own way of saying what you want me to say, that's the first prize. I'm just getting me started. That's what my goal. My vision is that people will write their own songs and start talking about what we need to talk to move forward. Because if you look at the stats, my own community, the teenage pregnancies are going up. They're not going down, and they're going up exponentially, which is very scary, you know?
0: Yeah. And Marty, if teachers, parents, or young people listening to XKFM want to connect with your community development programs or access your books, where can they find you?
1: They can find me on my website. I want to make them best-selling artists. I empower artists to help release their music. So my website is martynell.com.
0: Yeah.
1: And you will find my information on there. But the most important thing is make a video about the song, make your own version. I want this to become like a Jesus dilemma for safe sex. Talking about sex, we could just as well add safe and a condom and the dream, you know, because that will that will help us move forward. If we can be the generation to move us forward, that's what we need to do.
0: Okay, so that's very brilliant, Marty. So, and thank you for stepping out of the traditional clinic space today and using your voice literally to heal, educate, and inspire our youth. You are doing a vital work for the whole of South Africa. It was nice having you here with us this morning. You cheer up the station today, if I may say so.
1: Thank you, Elamia. I hope you know you can say, hey, Elamia, are you thinking?
0: Are you thinking with your brain or with the hormones? Thank you very much, Marty.
1: I appreciate it. Have a good time.
0: Bye. Yeah, bunga kalakhiwa mi a Elamia Ritzlim kogiti nkwa tegesa kakrisi ka nkwa gikon hewa Mosotho ke a ka nkam ge a tutru ge as a kham u vorda sing ha ge ta kon ha wa hm te ke ko he ka no siti ne ge ha u khamata mo ko ge ka ko qhaweng wa mqatiwe da ge da tutru da sa moswa nke ha vorda hm mtima ge ta a kon ha wa hm

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3: While other people might have thought that we are being snubbed and we are being isolated, actually the contrary has been the case. As we have sat down to explain precisely the challenges that we are going through, we have found to our pleasant appreciation that there is understanding and there is support, and a number of countries are saying they are willing to work with us to have this problem resolved.
2: Oor die kwestie van Operation Prosper, 'n gesamentlike operasie tussen die polisie en die weermag, sê Ramaphosa dat meetbare vordering gemaak is om onwettige mynbou te ontwrig. 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
3: The joint deployment has resulted in the arrest of 1,080 individuals, among them armed suspects and undocumented minors. During these targeted operations, the deployment seized 19 firearms, over 2,000 rounds of ammunition, and 41 commercial vehicles. In addition, it has seized 83 generators, over 1,000 refining drums, and nearly 2,000 kilograms of gold-bearing material and approximately 150 kilograms of gold.
2: Hy erken dat die werklike maatstaaf van hoe suksesvol die operasie is, verder strek as net arrestasies.
3: I do believe that we've shaken this tree and we should be able to ensure that we remain focused even to the risk of the issue recurring and coming up again. And we must be clear that arrests alone in the end are not the real measure of success. The real measure of success is whether we will be able, one, to safeguard the interests of our people near those mines, and we will be able to eliminate the mining that is illegal.
2: Intussen is Ramaphosa, wat as die nuwe voorsitter van die SAOG verkies is, gevra hoe die vasteland verantwoording van die instansie onder sy leiding kan eis, terwyl hy self probeer om verantwoording oor die Palapala diefstal te ontduik.
3: And I have always said that in the end, parliament and indeed the various other structures of our criminal justice system, judicial system, must deal with this matter to the fulfillment of the various principles that we have enshrined in our constitution. So as far as I'm concerned, that matter is being handled and I've always said it's best we leave it there in the way that it is being handled.
2: Dit was President Cyril Ramaphosa, Zeline Merrington, Parlement.
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4: Those in favour of the motion 101. Those against the motion 282. The motion is therefore not agreed to.
2: Die motie was gebring deur die EFF-leier Julius Malema.
5: Ms. Didiza is not fit to preside over a legislature whose role and constitutional responsibility she is not willing to defend. We call on all political parties to appreciate this, that she has exhibited partisanship at a critical moment in our democracy, when we ought to be showing that no one is above the law, and this includes the president, no matter how powerful the political party that deployed him to that office. Ms. Togo Didiza must go, and she must go now.
2: Sy motie was ondersteun deur die United Africans Transformation, NCSC, RTM, ACDP en MKP. MKP-lid Pilesande Mkize verduidelik hulle standpunt.
6: Compliance with the order to establish the committee does not license abandonment of the committee when it comes under legal attack. Discretion exercised in favor for the executive at the direct expense of Parliament's institutional standing is not discretion. It is dereliction. And when the Speaker forfeits her ability to be seen as an independent, she forfeits the confidence of this House to preside over it.
2: Die ANC hoofsweep Ndumiseni Ntuli het 'n teenargument gevoer.
7: His motion asked us to remove a speaker not for defying the constitutional court, not for halting an impeachment inquiry, not for shielding a president from accountability, but for choosing a legally different, procedurally sound way of assisting a court to understand the perspective complementary roles of the two constitutional actors both moving towards the same destination, which is the compliance with the binding judgment of our apex court.
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9: There was a shootout that took place where the suspect shot at the police and the police returned fire. In that process, we then have one of our members fatally wounded, as well as the suspect. We managed to recover two firearms within the suspect's possession, which were then busy for the purpose of investigation in this matter.
8: Hy sê die motief vir die moorde is nie bekend nie en kan nog nie as polities gemotiveerd geklassifiseer word nie.
9: As I have said even previously on my statement, due to the fact that we are still investigating, we can't now make the presumption in terms of the motive. The only when the investigation is concluded, then the motive will come out and we'll be able to say what it was.
8: Drie beskuldigdes het reeds van deesweek in die hof verskyn in verband met Tsengwa se moord. 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
11: We have switchovers which were old and they were impacting on a challenge whereby when the municipality is off in terms of giving us power from the grid, we'll expect generators to kick in. So that delay was caused by the switch, which were old. And we have now started with the process to say, let's change them, have the new ones, so that when there's no power, then there's an easy flow when coming to the changeover.
10: Die departement sê die omskakelingsingryping het in September 2025 begin en word in fases uitgevoer.
11: Because you don't want to interrupt the entire facility. So that's why we focus on levels. We are also to change our UPS system. We are done with that one. And all the affected levels, which is level 8 and 9, we are then to remove or, you know, relocate some of the high-risk or critical patients, which you know, doctors assisted to say these ones need to be removed because they rely on electricity.
10: Steve Biko is een van Gauteng se besigste akademiese hospitale. 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
11: Gauteng has 4 academic hospitals and one of the biggest hospital in the southern hemisphere, which is Para. The other, you know, academic hospitals, they are always overwhelmed. And it's something that we are following it up with the relevant provinces, because when we are, you know, given budget, they look at the numbers that we, you know, cater for as Gauteng, but that will be outside what is reflective in our stats.
10: Mabona sê die aanpak van die befondsingsuitdaging berus egter by die premier.
11: The premier is responsible for that, and there are platforms for him to ventilate there.
10: Beweringe oor toerusting wat gereeld by die Steve Biko Hospitaal ontklaar raak, is onlangs deur pasiënte en opposisiepartye soos die DA geopper. 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
11: The system is overwhelmed, and for the opposition party or politicians, they will always look for something that they must show that they are taking care of the facilities or doing work, which is something that they must do, but sometimes they need to be factual.
10: Die departement sê dit sal sowat 16 uur neem om die hospitaal se bedrywighede na normaal te laat terugkeer. 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
12: SABC ke podcast tru ngumeng ngato ONCA year o he asanga ene ba ke ka qhisim XK FM ke vike ya chon asa morsani ke yi echi ke boriku taji ke nabe ke ya chon atani asa kawisi si ke moriki ka yan kalukule ko anghi agia asa thung ke SABC ke podcast sabcnews.com akon ya ke kandatsam
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4: When you got so many problems, you got to focus. He's going to focus on the water infrastructure which is most in crisis. That is going to be his absolute day and night obsession. As he's going to focus on the water infrastructure which is most in crisis. That is going to be his absolute day and night obsession as the mayor of Durban.

0: sal saai. 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
1: They took a working city and they broke it. This is not incompetence alone. They deploy cadres, not because they are capable, but because they are loyal. They award tenders not because they deliver, because they donate. They protect failure, because accountability threatens the entire network. And the result? A city that doesn't work. A government that doesn't care. And the people who are forced to suffer. So let us be absolutely clear. This is how cities are broken. It doesn't happen by accident. It happens by design. And so by design we can also unbreak them.
0: Helloos het beloof dat die DA met leefstyl audits van senior amptenare integriteit in die munisipaliteit sal herstel. 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
2: But they never ask one question. What has made people to leave home to come here? Broken services, economy that is not moving, is what has made people to leave Zimbabwe, what has made people to leave Malawi, what is making people to leave Nigeria, what is making people to leave countries that they come from to come here. Where will you and me go if we don't make this country work?
0: Met net meer as 2 maande voor die verkiesings het Helloos die gehoor gevra om plegtig te beloof dat hulle alles sal uithaal om ander mense te oortuig om vir die DA te stem. 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

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Good afternoon Monica and welcome to XKFM and please tell us about yourself. Hello. 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
1: Thank you so much, XKFM. I am a nurse. I am working for the Department of Health in the district, and I'm responsible for women's health in the district.
0: What key aspects of a woman's health does the Department of Health cater for?
1: Okay, so as part of district health services, we offer a full primary health care package to address most of the health needs of our women. So, for instance, we have mental health services available. We have breast and cervical cancer screening, contraceptive services, which include CTOP. We also provide pregnancy, labor, and postnatal care for both mother and baby. And we have chronic disease management for illnesses like diabetes, hypertension, HIV, and TB management. And we also cater for health needs of our youth and adolescent young women, so that they're not left behind. We also have a multidisciplinary allied health care service package available. And we also provide health education and promotional health education material for the community.
0: Please elaborate on each available service offered at the department's clinic for our women. Some women particularly, those in rural and disadvantaged communities may face challenges such as distance, transport cost, or limited information. What is the Department of Health doing to ensure that these women are not left behind?
1: Okay. So I'll first tell you what services we have, as you asked which ones, which services we are actually offering. So we do breast and cervical cancer screening, and if it's necessary, we will refer the woman to the next level of care. Then we also offer contraception, as I've mentioned. We also do emergency contraception, and we help women manage their chronic conditions by providing the chronic medication and monitoring for complications and doing routine interventions like drawing their blood and also monitoring how they're responding to treatment. Mental health screening and referral to psychology or social work services are also available, and we also could refer them to rehabilitative services like occupational health and nutrition, and we also do HIV testing, TB screening, and testing, as well as treatment for both of them. We also do STI screening and treatment, as well as provision of male and female condoms, as well as PrEP and PEP. Now you've asked, how do we reach women in far-to-reach areas? So the Department of Health is trying the absolute best with the help of mobile services and outreach services that we actually take to the community. We're trying our best to let it happen regularly. So our mobile services, like in areas like Barkley West and the Hartwater areas that are far to reach, as well as Warrington area, we are sending out our mobiles to those areas so that we can reach our women and our girls in the rural areas. Although I do know that some might not access it easily, but we are trying to work out schedules where we actually get to our women. Thank you.
0: Many health conditions can be managed more effectively when detected early. What routine health checks and screenings should women make part of their regular health care?
1: All right. So, like, when you come to a facility, and it depends on what you're coming for, but we would normally screen all women. If they are of reproductive health age, we would first do pregnancy testing. We would also offer them any contraceptive methods. We would also make sure that we take their blood pressure, their temperature, we monitor their pulse, we do their weight, their BMI. We do more screening to see if they don't need any nutritional referrals. And we would offer them HIV testing services, do TB screening, and if need be, we would also test them for TB and also refer them to the site for treatment within the facility.
0: Young women and Adults and girls may have concerns about reproductive health, but sometimes feel uncomfortable seeking help. What services and support are available to them? And can they access these services confidentially?
1: I'm so glad you asked that, because we are not doing our attendance at our youth zones, at our facilities, are not very good. Reason being that we have marketed and said that our youth zones are times and spaces where our young girls and even boys are able to access our facility. And we specifically allocated times for them between 2 o'clock and 4 o'clock. This is especially because they are at school or in tertiary institutions during the morning. So in the afternoon, they're able to access the facility with absolute confidence and freedom. But it is really not well attended, so we would like to advise again our adolescents and our youth, please access our health facility between 2 and 4. That is your time. It's the time when we are able to give you undivided attention. And any intervention that's done in the Department of Health is done absolutely confidentially, so you can be rest assured.
0: Women often carry significant responsibilities at home, at work, and within their communities. What mental health support is available to women who may be experiencing stress, anxiety, depression, or other emotional challenges?
1: That is very true. What you've just said now is absolutely true. So we do have mental health screening when a woman comes to us and offers advice asks for advice and actually seeks counseling. We will then assess her and do the necessary referrals to a psychologist or even a psychiatrist if she needs to be referred.
0: Please inform our listeners on what signs to be aware of for further management of breast and cervical cancer.
1: Okay, so firstly, our listeners need to understand that if they are experiencing possible signs and symptoms that could maybe make them wary of or worried about it could be possibly breast or cervical cancer, every sign and symptom needs to be further investigated. And what I mean by this is if you have any abnormal signs, it needs to be further investigated for us to confirm at another level of care if it is well there. But going on to what could possibly be abnormalities in the breast is if there's an abnormal mass after you have examined your breast every month, which we teach the woman to do that with self-examination, if they find an abnormal mass in their breast, one or both breasts, any mass underneath the arm, that's in the armpit, any abnormal enlargement of one breast, any skin dumpling where the skin actually pulls to one side, or where there's an abnormal nipple discharge or bleeding, and then there's changes in the appearance of the nipple. This would warrant a concern, and it would be best that you visit a health care facility. Then with regard to cervical cancer, if there is any abnormal vaginal discharge that has been treated before but it is persistent, when there's bleeding during and after sex, when there is bleeding between periods, your menstruation, between your menstruation, your normal menstruation and the abnormal bleeding, when there is persistent back again, lower abdominal pain, and also when you're bleeding vaginally postmenopausal, that would warrant us to be concerned and to be referring you to the next level of care after we've assessed you comprehensively. Thank you.
0: Advise our listeners to their choice of contraceptive method at facilities.
1: Okay, thank you for that. We must also inform our women that they have the right to decide when they want to become pregnant. And I'm so happy that our women are able to access our facilities freely for this. So we have a range of contraceptive methods that are tailor suited to an individual woman's needs. So these include injectables, oral contraceptives, subdermal implants, the IUCD, which is the intrauterine contraceptive device, and if the woman or the lady opts for a permanent method, we would refer her then to a hospital where she can perform what we call a tubal ligation or simply a sterilization. So CTOP services are also offered, although the facilities where they are offered is quite limited.
0: Some women may delay seeking health care because of fear, embarrassment, stigma, or misconceptions. What would you say to a woman who knows she needs help but is hesitant to visit a health care facility?
1: Well, I would really want to motivate all the women out there. If we see a warning sign in our health or something that is affecting our health and our functioning, we must not wait. We should come immediately to access the facility. It might not even be as serious as we think it could be, or we might be scared of what the outcome may be, but we should not hesitate to come. We have services available for you, and we can refer you to the next level of care.
0: Finally, in closing, what message do you want to leave to our women out in the community?
1: Thank you for giving me that opportunity. I truly want to emphasize that a person's health is your wealth. And women and girls build and they nurture nations. So let's take control of our health and our well-being, as it is our responsibility. It's only yours personally. We should be proactive and not wait for our health to decline before reacting. Listen to your mind and your bodies early. Thank you so much.
0: Monica, baie dankie vir jou tyd en inligting wat u met ons gedeel het. 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
4: 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Good evening! 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
6: When you got so many problems you got to focus. He's going to focus on the water infrastructure which is most in crisis. That is going to be his absolute day and night obsession as the mayor of Durban. And it's important that people know that, because that's going to entail some tough choices. It's going to entail some prioritization and a lot of hard work and focus. But that is what people are going to get. They're going to get a team of people who bring integrity back to Durban government.
5: Geen van die sprekers het enige party by name gekritiseer nie. Dit was in kontras met Hill Lewis se vorige besoek 2 weke gelede toe hy gesê het die verkiesings Durban is 'n wedloop tussen die DA en die MK party wat volgens hom net chaos sal saai. 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
7: They took a working city and they broke it. This is not incompetence alone. They deploy cadres not because they are capable but because they are loyal. They award tenders not because they deliver, because they donate. They protect failure, because accountability threatens the entire network. And the result, a city that doesn't work, a government that doesn't care, and the people who are forced to suffer. So let us be absolutely clear. This is how cities are broken. It doesn't happen by accident. It happens by design. And so by design we can also unbreak them.
5: Hill Lewis het beloof dat die DA met leefstyl audits van senior amptenare integriteit in die munisipaliteit sal herstel. 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
3: But they never ask one question. What has made people to leave home to come here? Broken services, economy that is not moving, is what has made people to leave Zimbabwe, what has made people to leave Malawi, what is making people to leave Nigeria, what is making people to leave countries that they come from to come here. Where will you and me go if we don't make this country work?
5: Met net meer as 2 maande voor die verkiesings het Eloos die gehoor gevra om plegtig te beloof dat hulle alles sal uithaal om ander mense te oortuig om vir die DA te stem. 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
9: We want to make clear to here today that no one is above the reach of US sanctions. That if they facilitate transactions and are part of the ecosystem that turns Iranian oil into money, into repression, they will be targeted. We find that the best way to engage with countries is through quiet diplomacy, and we are level setting with every country to tell them our expectations. We know who they are, they know who they are. So when the hammer of U.S. Treasury actions falls upon them, they will have no one to blame but themselves.
8: In 'n onderhoud op die Iranse nuusnetwerk, IRN, het die landse minister van Finansies, Ali Madanizadeh, gereageer, terwyl hy erken het dat die nuwe Amerikaanse maatreëls 'n impak op 'n reeds uitgeputte bevolking sou hê. 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
10: Naturally, they want to wage economic terrorism against us, and we have our own tools as well. We know how to play this game. This time, they should not think our response will be purely defensive and that we will only defend ourselves. They should also expect us to go on the offensive. The era of a unipolar world is over. As you have seen, two of the world's major countries rejected these new sanctions and this new plan and refused to go along with them. We are almost certain that many other countries, whether officially or unofficially, will also refuse to accept them. And, God willing, they will fail.
8: China, wat tradisioneel die grootste koper van Iran se olie is, het op die Amerikaanse dreigemente gereageer. Luister na die woordvoerder van die Ministerie van Buitelandse Sake, Lin Jian.
11: Sanctions and pressure will not help resolve disputes. They will only exacerbate tensions and escalate the situation, which is not in the interest of any party. China calls on relevant parties to act rationally and with restraint and avoid taking any measures that may further escalate tensions or deal a blow to global economic growth and financial stability, and return to the right track of political settlement through dialogue and negotiations at an early date. China will closely monitor relevant developments and take necessary measures to safeguard its legitimate rights and interests.
8: Terwyl die sleutelbemiddelaar Qatar die VSA se stap eensidig noem, beklemtoon dit weer diplomatieke pogings om kwessies tussen Washington en Teheran op te los. Dit is die woordvoerder van die Qatarse Ministerie van Buitelandse Sake, Majed Al-Ansari.
12: These are unilateral sanctions. They are not UN sanctions, they are not multilateral sanctions, and therefore the question is to be asked of those who decided to impose these sanctions. For us, our priority was always reaching a diplomatic solution through talks. We are urging the parties to engage fully in the talks and the mediation that is led by Qatar and Pakistan and the other regional players, and we find that to be the only way out of this crisis, and we are encouraging again all the parties to engage in good faith.
8: Verder word daarop gewys dat wat saak maak is 'n terugkeer na navigasieregte in die straat van Hormuz. 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
14: While other people might have thought that we are being snubbed and we are being isolated, actually the contrary has been the case. As we have sat down to explain precisely the challenges that we are going through, we have found to our pleasant appreciation that there is understanding and there is support, and a number of countries are saying they are willing to work with us to have this problem resolved.
13: Oor die kwessie van Operation Prosper, 'n gesamentlike operasie tussen die polisie en die weermag sê Ramaphosa dat meetbare vordering gemaak is om onwettige mynbou te ontwrig. 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
14: The joint deployment has resulted in the arrest of 1,080 individuals, among them armed suspects and undocumented minors. During these targeted operations, the deployment seized 19 firearms, over 2,000 rounds of ammunition, and 41 commercial vehicles. In addition, it has seized 83 generators, over 1,000 refining drums, and nearly 2,000 kilograms of gold-bearing material and approximately 150 kilograms of gold.
13: Hy erken dat die werklike maatstaaf van hoe suksesvol die operasie is, verder strek as net arrestasies.
14: I do believe that we've shaken this tree and we should be able to ensure that we remain focused even to the risk of the issue recurring and coming up again. And we must be clear that arrests alone in the end are not the real measure of success. The real measure of success is whether we will be able, one, to safeguard the interests of our people near those mines, and we will be able to eliminate the mining that is illegal.
13: Intussen is Ramaphosa, wat as die nuwe voorsitter van die SAOG verkies is, gevra hoe die vasteland verantwoording van die instansie onder sy leiding kan eis, terwyl hy self probeer om verantwoording oor die Palapala diefstal te ontduik.
14: And I have always said that in the end, Parliament and indeed the various other structures of our criminal justice system, judicial system, I must deal with this matter to the fulfillment of the various principles that we have enshrined in our constitution. So as far as I'm concerned, that matter is being handled, and I've always said it's best we leave it there in the way that it is being handled.
13: Dit was President Cyril Ramaphosa. Zeline Merrington, Parlement.
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15: Those in favour of the motion 101. Those against the motion 282. The motion is therefore not agreed to.
13: Die mosie was gebring deur die EFF leier Julius Malema.
16: Ms. Didiza is not fit to preside over a legislature whose role and constitutional responsibility she is not willing to defend. We call on all political parties to appreciate this, that she has exhibited partisanship at a critical moment in our democracy, when we ought to be showing that no one is above the law, and this includes the president, no matter how powerful the political party that deployed him to that office. Ms. Togo Didiza must go, and she must go now.
13: Sy mosie was ondersteun deur die United Africans Transformation, NCC, ATM, ACDP en MKP. MKP-lid Pilesande Mkize verduidelik hulle standpunt.
17: Compliance with the order to establish the committee does not license abandonment of the committee when it comes under legal attack. Discretion exercised in favor for the executive at the direct expense of Parliament's institutional standing is not discretion, it is dereliction. And when the Speaker forfeits her ability to be seen as an independent, she forfeits the confidence of this House to preside over it.
13: Die ANC-hoofsweep Mdumiseni Ntuli het 'n teen-argument gevoer.
18: This motion asked us to remove a Speaker not for defying the Constitutional Court, not for halting an impeachment inquiry, not for shielding a president from accountability, but for choosing a legally different, procedurally sound way of assisting a court to understand the perspective, complementary roles of the two constitutional actors, both moving towards the same destination, which is the compliance with a binding judgment of our apex court.
13: Die ANC was ondersteun deur sy RNE-vennote as ook Action SA. 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
1: There was a shootout that took place where the suspect shot at the police and the police returned fire. In that process, we then have one of our members fatally wounded, as well as the suspect. We managed to recover two firearms within the suspect's possession, which were then busy for the purpose of investigation in this matter.
0: Hy sê die motief vir die moorde is nie bekend nie en kan nog nie as polities gemotiveerd geklassifiseer word nie.
1: As I have said even previously on my statement, due to the fact that we are still investigating, we can't now make the presumption in terms of the motive. Only when the investigation is concluded, then the motive will come out and we'll be able to say what it was.
0: Drie beskuldigdes het reeds van dese week in die hof verskyn in verband met Tsengwa se moord. 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
5: We have switchovers which were old and they were impacting on a challenge whereby when the municipality is off in terms of giving us power from the grid, we'll expect generators to kick in. So that delay was caused by the switch, which were old. And we have now started with the process to say, let's change them, have the new ones, so that when there's no power, then there's an easy flow when coming to the changeover.
4: Die departement sê die omskakelingsingryping het in September 2025 begin en word in fases uitgevoer.
5: Because you don't want to interrupt the entire facility. So that's why we focus on levels. We have also to change our UPS system. We are done with that one. And all the affected levels, which is level 8 and 9, we are then to remove or, you know, relocate some of the high-risk or critical patients, which you know, doctors assisted to say these ones need to be removed because they rely on electricity.
4: Steve Biko is een van Gauteng se besigste akademiese hospitale. 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

0: the biggest hospital in the southern hemisphere, which is Para, the other, you know, academic hospitals, they are always overwhelmed. And it's something that we are following it up with the relevant provinces, because when we are, you know, given budget, they look at the numbers that we, you know, cater for as scouting, but that will be outside what is reflective in our stats.
1: Mabona sê die aanpak van die befondsingsuitdaging berus egter by die premier.
0: The premier is responsible for that, and there are platforms for him to ventilate there.
1: Beweringe oor toerusting wat gereeld by die Steve Biko Hospitaal ontklaar raak, is onlangs deur pasiënte en opposisiepartye soos die DA geopper. 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
1: Die departement sê dit sal sowat 16 uur neem om die hospitaal se bedrywighede na normaal te laat terugkeer. 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
5: You realize as you work through the different communities delivering affordable housing, trying to accelerate delivery of affordable housing in South Africa and across the continent, you realize that here at home it's taking us 7 years sometimes to just get a land approved for us to be able to build basic infrastructure, accelerating delivery of affordable housing for our people. And you just realize that you have people sometimes who just want you to pay a bribe just to get the basics that you want to deliver to the people on the ground. You end up being in opportunities where you raise just under R1 billion from big institutions and somebody comes to you and they ask you for a bribe. And I just realized that if you don't do politics, politics will do you.
4: I say die party se doelwit is goeie regering.
5: One of the things that we're having as a challenge in South Africa is the fact that we believe that some of our current politicians have no sense of agency. We need to make sure that we are able to get basic services covered. If you look at people like Deep Sloot now, most of the wards at Deep Sloot have no electricity simply because we are not addressing issues of law and order.
4: Om korrupsie op te slaan is nog 'n hoofprioriteit, sê Mampwele.
5: We are tired of current politicians. We are tired of people that are not serious. We are tired of corruption. We need our country to work. We want to be able to put infrastructure again. We want to fix our parks.
4: Hy verduidelik wat die party se beleid is, wat dit van ander politieke partye sal onderskei.
5: We don't even do what we call a manifesto. We have an agenda to fix South Africa.

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to ask with next. The magic says saying thing I got paid. And even if I did try to run away, I'd probably end up right back lay under way. Yeah, she back room ga boom ga. 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

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Taka, I guma had to cut it. Tako, I got a ye. Coreca, come to Chicago, Tim Jatina. Mkokay, go say, sing like you are car, like a get coy, go cover it, the singer, incosna, go, the sing a dinga to our kish mua. I wasn't going to what I wait, sure cover the kitchen, go that. Don't go sing to a good of poo. The Bacot is a corner to a dark oak. Eh, I came down because I come in, Hando. 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

0: 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Let Antoine, okay, I'm a platform ten book and a guitar, what they're quick, Yamahan, Ukraine, and our city coach. Let's get cloak at the new classic guitar and classic Tamaha. Please give me hang, let's play the high key. Jack Aswara, under the clock, come with the sweater. Jack and let's get there with the Namu, Queen of Chirica Suohe. No grand Chirica Namu attack.
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